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Listen to the mariachi play at midnight. 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Are you with me?

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Hey, nigga, what you on? 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I'm on 10 feet. 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

0: 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Hey, fuck it up. Fuck it up.
1: Sneaky, Christina, Lotto, and Keisha, Megan and Glow, Sexy Red and Lakia, and Cardi, I met her at an Ice Spice party with Candy. I seen that Yaya in the pants. This bitch thinks this. I ain't regular rich, bitch, I'm rich.
2: You can see the ice, yeah, baby, hit the lights, yeah. Let me hit you with this pipe, yeah, all night, yeah.
1: Little bitch and she got some good.
2: Yeah, yeah.
1: Broke ass niggas ain't getting no.
2: Yeah, yeah.
1: Just hit a op, now we smoking on.
2: Yeah, yeah.
1: Thick little bitch and she got some good.
2: Yeah, yeah.
1: Broke ass niggas ain't getting no.
2: Yeah, yeah.
1: Just hit

0: Here we come.
1: Here we are all around. Breaking forth our stony souls.
0: Stony arms, stony legs, stony brain. One, two, three, and...